0: John Bon Jovi, up one to number 30 on the countdown with Midnight in Chelsea. You know, John recently co-starred with Oscar winner Billy Bob Thornton in the movie Little City and Homegrown. That must be coming out soon because I could have sworn I saw Billy Bob walking around the halls out there. Is he?
1: Rick D. Some people call him a radio host. I call him an idiot.
0: Hey, you've got a triple team of hosts this weekend. It's three times the entertainment for your money, I guess. Rick D's, Mike Myers, and me, Todd Newton. Now, here's another singer who's made his mark in film, including the number one movie of 1996. Of course, I'm talking about Independence Day. At number 29, he's Will Smith.
2: Get ready for M.I.B. Men in Black.

0: There they come, the men in black. Will Smith with his Galaxy Defenders.
1: Rocketing ahead, 5 to number 29. Now, his co-star, Rick, in the video for that hit is Mikey, one of his alien co-stars from the movie.
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1: 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Here on the weekly Top 40 Countdown. 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This is Can You Feel It?

0: from the heart of Manhattan. They are Third Party, holding steady for a second week at number 28 on the weekly Top 40 Countdown. Can you feel it? I tell you, we're having a full-blown pull-out-the-stops party this weekend in here. No holds barred. You've got me, Todd Newton from E!, along with the star of Austin Powers, Mike Myers.
1: I'm Mr. Topical.
2: 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Thank you for calling 1-800-742-5333. 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Love to hear from you this weekend. Look what's coming up.
0: Well, I've got some George Clooney news. Are you ready for it? You can't hear it anyplace else.
3: I'm ready.
0: The Top 40 drum roll. Here it is. George Clooney is this close to...
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0: 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Dude, look who's at the door.
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5: Here goes. I sped. I followed too closely. I ran a stop sign. I almost hit a Chevy. I sped some more. I failed to yield at a crosswalk. I changed lanes in the intersection. I changed lanes without signaling while running a red light and speeding.
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3: Thank you, sir. 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Me too. I want to kick it too.
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0: You can see them live and in concert next Thursday and Friday nights at the Jones Beach Theater on Long Island, New York. 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Is this for me?
1: Yes.
0: I've got people calling for me on the countdown.
1: Yes.
0: Look at that. Let me do this officially. Hello, Weekly Top 40. Todd Newton speaking.
2: Hi, this is Carrie.
0: Hi, Carrie.
2: Hi, I'm calling from Portland, Oregon, and I actually just wanted to let you know that I saw you at the premiere of Batman and Robin.
0: Oh, great.
2: And I saw you talking to George Clooney, and I think he is so gorgeous, and I have to know what he's like. I really have to know, and I would die to meet him.
0: Actually, you know what? He is one of the nicest guys in the world, one of the sweetest guys you'll ever want to meet. And I've got some George Clooney news. Are you ready for it? You can't hear it anyplace else.
2: I'm ready.
0: The top 40 drum roll. Here it is. George Clooney is this close to signing a movie deal to star in a film called Wild Wild West, and his co-star will be Will Smith. What do you make of that, huh?
2: Oh my God, I can't wait. He's going to be naked, right?
0: Come on. No, but Rick will be. So.
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12: Back to the hits right in the middle of July. Rick D's and non-stop hit music and a great weekend to you from the countdown. None other than, go ahead.
0: Notorious R.I.C.K. There he is. I'm Todd Newton, and we are here with Mike Myers on the Weekly Top 40.
13: I can't wait to fire you.
0: Well, in the history of superstar duets, this one ranks right up there with Mariah Carey and Boyz II Men. I'm talking about Babyface and, get this, Stevie Wonder. How come, how long?
12: Number 25.

0: As singers, songwriters, and producers, they have sold more than 100 million albums worldwide. I should probably say that again, shouldn't I? More than 100 million albums worldwide.
1: Don't they just amaze you?
0: That's something. Oh, yeah. Babyface and Stevie Wonder up one to number 25 with How Come, How Long. Hey, this is the Weekly Top 40. I'm Todd Newton. That guy over there is Rick Dees, and weird guy running around throwing peanuts at us is Mike Myers over there.
2: Oh, come on.
0: Well, he is. Look at that.
2: Yeah, baby.
0: I've got a cashew mark on my forehead. At number 24, it's that chocolate-covered lady herself from Australia, Gina G, and Give Me Some Love.

0: Blessed Union of Souls on the weekly Top 40 Countdown, spending a second week at number 23. Hey, what are the odds of that? Yeah. 2 weeks? Wow. Man. That's I'll Be There. Well, ahead of that was Give Me Some Love by Gina G. She was up one to number 24. And I'm Todd Newton, just hanging at number... Well, I don't really have a number. I'm just... I'm the numberless Jersey boy, along with Mike Myers and Rick Dees. Yeah. We're going to retire your number, man. Rick, what are you... Wait, what's he doing over there? Why are you waving that drumstick in the air? What? Tell me. Oh, no. What's about to happen in here?
1: Let's bang the drum for the weekend.
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1: Back to the countdown. 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Entertainment Television. Todd Newton is here. Give it up for Todd! Yay! And also, Austin Powers, the man of mystery, and let's just call a spade a spade. He is Mike Myers from Wayne's World also.
2: Timpani, please. Mike,
3: what does Austin wear in the summertime? He can't wear purple velvet.
4: Mm-hmm. Birthday suit, baby.
2: Okay, hold on a second. Wait. We had an agreement here. I've got that no nudity clause in my contract. That's a definite violation. I do not need to look at this. Please. Mike, put your shirt back on, please. Put your shirt back on. While he's buttoning up, here's Paula Cole with Where Have All the Cowboys Gone?
1: Number 22.

0: Well, you know, it's what the Pittsburgh Steelers said after defeating Dallas 35-31 back in the Super Bowl. Where have all the Cowboys gone? That's that. Come on. I stayed up all night writing that stuff.
1: Oh, come on.
0: All right. So I'm no Mike Myers. Excuse me. Let me take my shirt off. Maybe I'll fit in.
2: Yeah.
0: Paula Cole down one to number 22 on the countdown. Hey, this is Todd Bad Joke Newton. Proud to be co-hosting with Mike and Rick Dees. And this lovely lady is Jewel with You Were Meant for Me.
3: Number 21. I hear

0: Oh, yeah. You were meant for me.
1: Rick, you will never believe this. Dude, look who's at the door.
0: Really? Could we bring for your freak-loving pleasure, Jewel!
2: Yes!
0: Jewel! How are you, my dear?
3: I'm good, thank you.
0: She's got these rosy little cheeks. She's got that that Nome, Alaska feel.
4: That's right.
0: And you grew up there, but when was the last time you were actually in Alaska?
3: About a year ago.
0: Was it your mom or dad who came up with the name Jewel?
3: You know, it's my mom's middle name.
0: Mm-hmm.
3: And it's my grandfather's name, Yule. He's Swiss, so it was just kind of a family name. And I remember the first time a record guy came to me and thought I could do a record, and I was like, you do? Are you stupid? Me? And I still have that feeling, like, wow, you're kidding. People like this?
0: Oh, they do. They crave it.
3: That's weird.
5: Yeah.
0: Give us a little yodel for that, Jewel, if you don't mind.
5: Yes!
1: Yes, indeed she does. Hey, stay right here as we continue counting down to number one with Mike Myers and Jewel. Jewel, just for me. Do this for me. How about one more of those shagadelic yodels, please?
5: Yes!

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1: 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This is Bob Carlisle, and I love to spend my weekends with Rick Dees on the weekly Top 40.
2: Hey, all right, Bob.
3: It's Bob Carlisle, everybody. Thank you so much. This is Todd Newton, and Bob Carlisle actually is just part of a superstar weekend here on the Countdown. Mike Myers is here.
4: Behave.
3: And, of course, the king of swing, Rick Dees.
2: You know what the Dove Award is? 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
3: Yep, number 20, Butterfly Kisses. 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

0: But all that I've done wrong, must have done something right. The one line that sums up the special feelings behind Butterfly Kisses.
1: That's Bob Carlyle. Down 5 this week to number 20. And you guys, I saw him backstage at a concert last week. And he told me he's working on a new song. And this one's for his 10-year-old son. His name's Evan. The song's called Get Down Off That. Would you get down? I wrote that myself. Yeah. Do you guys like that? It was pretty good. Well, at number 19 is the singer from my neck of the woods, my part of the country. She's from Kennett, Missouri, which is actually about 149.3 miles south of my hometown, St. Louis.
0: Hit it, Sheryl Crow.
1: A change would do you good.

0: Now, for all of you folks in Vancouver, get ready. Do whatever it takes to get tickets, because Thursday night, she's going to be at the Thunderbird Arena. Ain't nothing like Sheryl Crow in concert. She puts on one heck of a show, huh, Deez?
1: I know exactly what you mean.
0: Well, at number 18 this week on the weekly top 40, it's Monica. And for you, I will.

0: Oh, look at her go. Monica, who graduated at the age of 16 with a 4.0 grade point average. That is all A's.
1: Yes.
0: Down for the brilliant Monica 5 to number 18 for You, I Will. From the Space Jam soundtrack, Rick Dees, and stay right here for more music.
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0: Look at this. We call this Superstar Weekend on the Countdown. Look who just came in from Wayne's World all the way to Austin Powers, Man of Mystery, Mike Myers.
15: Oh, yes.
16: I can't wait to fire you.
17: No, I can't wait to fire you.
16: You're a loser. Move on.
17: You're a loser. You move on.
16: Losers. You're all losers.
17: You, just you, not even you and your gang are losers.
16: I can't wait to fire you.
17: I can hardly wait to fire you.
0: Hey. Oh, no, you got him on that one. Oh, you scared him away. You scared him away, Mike.
18: Dude.
14: Do I still have a job or am I fired too?
18: Yeah, you're right.
14: I'm still okay? All right. Well, now that Mike has saved Rick's job here, a round of applause for the job saver.
18: Yeah, you betcha.
14: Let's get back to the music here, shall we? This is Sister Hazel. It's called All For You.
0: Number 7.

0: Would you look at them? The Funky Divas are back.
1: Indeed they are.
2: Oh, yeah.
0: Indeed they are. The trio known as In Vogue, gliding ahead 1 to number 16 on the countdown with Whatever. Whatever. You know, whatever.
1: Hey.
0: Now, the ladies will be performing on The Late Show with David Letterman. That's coming up Monday night, so be ready. Now, before In Vogue was Sister Hazel's song called All For You. It's up 3 this week to number 17. Now, Mike, there's no need to raise your hand, buddy. All right? He's sitting over there in the corner raising his hand like he wants to ask a question. Just feel free to speak up at any time.
3: And just like to take this opportunity, if I may, to shamelessly plug my movie, which is still in the theaters.
4: Right. Oh, no. Austin Powers is hotter than ever. What? Hotter than ever. And
3: we're up to $275 million now. Just since this show was on.
4: But you set up a sequel. I mean, you've obviously set up a sequel.
3: I didn't set up a sequel at all, actually. I just wrote it that way because I'm a really crappy writer and I didn't have an ending. That's the best I could come up with.
0: Okay, I have a question. This is the best question I could come up with. You guys ready?
5: Yes. Ready.
0: Okay. Which group is being called the male version of the Spice Girls? Anyone? Anyone? Sorry, too late. We've got them for you next as the weekly Top 40 Superstar Countdown continues.
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0: Hello, I am the Godfather of Soul. I'm going to get on the good foot and do the bad thing.
1: Is he all right? Let me pat him on the back. In Europe, this group is being called the male version of the Spice Girls because of their huge popularity. You see, the ladies love him over in Europe. They're the Backstreet Boys. They're in at number 15 with a song called Quit Playing Games With My Heart.

0: Nick, AJ, Brian, Howie, and my man Kevin, collectively known as the Backstreet Boys. Yeah. Moving ahead 3 to number 15 with Quit Playing Games With My Heart. Hey, everybody, I'm Todd Newton from E! Entertainment Television. Thrilled to be here in the Countdown Chair. Hey!
1: Yeah.
0: Co-hosting the weekly Top 40 with Rick Dees and his very close and personal best buddy, that guy over there. We call him Mike Myers.
2: See him? I like to paint that romantic image.
0: Okay, guys, don't make me turn the hose on you here. I will do it. Yeah. I will not hesitate. Yeah. Back to the hits we go with Third Eye Blind in at number 14, Simi Charmed Life.

0: From San Francisco, it's Third Eye Blind. It's Semi-Charmed Life. Somebody said, isn't that Semi-Charmed Life? Well, they sing Semi-Charmed Life, so what are you going to say?
1: Semi-Charmed Life. Right. Yeah. They're bolting ahead 5 to number 14, and now the band will be in concert Wednesday night at the State Theater in Tampa, Florida, and we love us some Tampa.
2: Yeah, we do.
1: You know what, you guys? What a great weekend for the hits, huh?
2: Right.
1: Can you believe this?
2: Tell me.
1: Hit music. I love it. And stars. We've got stars. Look, over there, Mike Myers standing on the furniture. Be careful there, buddy.
3: Change is my middle name.
1: Oh. Rick Dees is here. Look at him.
2: Yeah.
1: And then there's one other person here in the studio.
2: Todd Newton. Todd.
1: Yeah.
2: Yay.
1: That's what my mama named me. The countdown to number one continues with Blackstreet. Don't leave me.
0: Number 13.

0: Blackstreet down two this week to number 13 with Don't Leave Me. I've got some good news. You guys want some more good news?
1: Good news, buddy.
0: In May, the group taped an MTV Unplugged concert. That's going to air later this summer. I love that show because nothing's plugged in. It's just all... Yeah. Thank you very much. I am really rolling now. Todd Newton here along with Rick Dees and Mike Myers. Now, Dees, I know you've been waiting ever so patiently, so go ahead.
2: Is it time?
3: Yes.
2: Okay, name that year. In August, Iraqi President Saddam Hussein invaded the tiny nation of Kuwait. In November, U.S. President George Bush announced Operation Desert Storm with these immortal words.
4: You can't touch this.
2: No, these immortal words.
5: I am not going to let that happen as long as I am President of the United States.
2: The Rhythm Nation Tour, Janet Jackson's first, kicked off March 1st in Miami. Janet performed all across Europe, the U.S., and then wrapped up her tour November 16th in Japan. Actor, director, Kevin Costner's epic saga swept the Academy Awards, taking home 7 Oscars. Dances with Wolves.
6: Were it not for my companion, I believe I would be having the time of my life.
7: Kill me.
6: I know he means well, but he is quite possibly the foulest man I have ever met.
2: Best actress Kathy Bates made your blood run cold as she terrorized James Caan in Misery.
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1: Okay, maybe you've had some time to think this over. We're trying to guess a year, and I need your help. Do you know the year? Well, let me give you a musical hint. Listen.

0: Name the year. Okay, Toby Petty on the D's hotline in Lakewood, Colorado. Toby, hello, good weekend. Do you know the year?
1: Oh, man, do I know the year? It was my senior year in high school. Right. We all go down to Daytona Beach. Yeah. I could never forget the summer of 1990.
0: You sing 1990, is he right?
2: Yes!
0: Good job, Toby! Going to send you 10, that's right, are you serious?
2: Yes.
0: 10. 10 of your favorite CDs, Tobe.
1: Yeah!
0: Oh, yeah!
3: Yeah!
0: Yeah!
4: Does he get all 10, or is do we tax that, and I get like 2?
3: Wow.
4: Absolutely. Well, in 1990, these two guys were struggling musicians in Sydney, Australia, but you see, they were struggling separately. It wasn't until 1992 that Darren Hayes and Daniel Jones hooked up and became, you ready? Savage Garden. This week, they have number 12 with I Want You.

0: How bizarre. OMC up one to number 11 on the countdown. Paulie Fuimana is OMC, and his North American tour is underway right now. Let's see, he's going to be at the Metro in Chicago Tuesday. Okay, number one hits from other musical arenas this week. Number one country from Ty Herndon.
1: I've been alone too long. Now I need to be loved too much.
0: That's love too much. Ty Herndon. In the world of rock, the hot track is from Aerosmith.

0: all right. I feel it. Hold on. The top 10 is coming up.
1: Mm-hmm.
0: Stay here. 10 to 1. 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
3: Hi, this is Sean.
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6: Yo, what's up? This is Daryl.
7: And we're as yet
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0: as yet. Hard to Say I'm Sorry. And at number 10 for the second week in a row. Now, you guys, while that song was playing, the D-Sleaze Spies gave me a call. They did, which was frightening because I've never heard from these people before.
1: Hey, that's what happened.
0: Who are you? They were calling from Washington, D.C. to tell me that As Yet CD will be among the ones that Chelsea Clinton takes with her to Stanford University in September. You believe that?
2: Chelsea.
0: Really? Look, yeah. I'll tell you what, we are having such an amazing time on the countdown, aren't we?
3: Woo-hoo!
0: We're just trying to keep Rick Dees and Mike Myers under control here using ropes.
4: Yeah, part of a UFO alien sex diet.
3: I knew that.
0: Look, all right, that's it. I'm Todd Newton, and I wish I didn't know that. I could have lived without that. Up next on the countdown, it's the Verve Pipe. This is my song, The Freshman.
3: Number 9.

0: White Town on the weekly top 40, inching down one to number 8 with Your Woman. Now, before that, we heard the Verve Pipe, and they're breaking into the top 10 at number 9. How about
1: they go?
0: Welcome to the top 10. That's the Freshmen. What a crew this weekend, huh? Would you look at this ensemble of peoples?
2: Oh, yeah.
0: There's me, Todd Newton, the amazing Rick Dees.
3: Hey.
0: Megastar Mike Myers. And we've now been joined by Mike's lovely wife. You guys act like gentlemen. Robin is here.
4: She's very radiogenic.
5: No.
6: And allow me right now, if we could, welcome to the countdown. You are a famous director. You directed Hail. Thank you for coming into the countdown. Robin, would you introduce him to, because you wrote it, and I didn't think he was going to be on the show, but could you bring him in here, please? This is the director of the fantastic new movie short, Hail. You can see it on MTV. You can see it on VH1. Please.
7: Ladies and gentlemen, Johan van der Hoven.
6: Could you give it up for Johan van der Hoven, the director of Hail? Johan, what a joy to have you here.
8: I'm very, very happy to be here. It is nice to be here to see you in the tight pants. Because
6: what?
8: The tight pants.
6: Oh, I'm sorry.
8: Yes, because I can see that you are a tiger. And you are a tiger in the tight pants. And where I'm from in Holland, it is a very good thing.
6: So, Hail wasn't your first, though. I mean, they came to you because of your success in this area.
8: Yes, I've done other movies.
6: Mm-hmm.
8: I did Spit, which was a very good movie about people randomly spitting on people. But I thought I would rather do something about a natural disaster and not just about the people being, man's inhumanity to man.
6: Exactly. What a mind. What a steel trap mind. Could we give it up for this man, please?
9: Yes.
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3: 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Todd, come on over here.
4: In fact, sir.
3: Ellen Kay of our fantastic phone bank. Give him a big
4: Ellen.
3: Introduction here. This is it. Go ahead.
5: Mr. Todd Newton.
3: Todd Newton!
4: Yeah. Thank you, Ellen. And it's Ellen that smells so good in here. That's who it is.
6: Always.
4: Thank you, Ellen. Of course, thank you, Rick. Or should I call you Tiger?
6: Tiger.
4: Well, here's the guy sharing the cover of July's Details magazine. Oh, lucky guy. He's cheek to cheek with Jewel.
6: Oh, yeah.
4: But she did yodel for us earlier, which was really nice of her. He's Jacob Dylan up front for the Wallflowers and at number 7 with one hand.

0: Well, after 2 months in the top five, the Wallflowers dropped two to number seven with One Headlight. The band will be opening for Counting Crows at the PNC Bank Arts Center in Homedale, New Jersey on Monday night. Ain't nothing like a Monday night in Homedale, New Jersey.
1: Hello, Homedale.
0: Especially when the Counting Crows and Wallflowers are in town. Well, from E! Entertainment Television, I'm Todd Newton, along with Rick Deza and Mike Myers. We're on the weekly Top 40 Countdown. Now, Deez, I just love this singer that's in at number six, and she's got a great song, but my morals won't allow me to say the title on the radio.
1: Come on, Todd.
2: That is weird.
0: You know what? Come on, man. I'm a Midwestern boy. I've got a family listening.
3: But it's just called Bitch.
1: Oh!

0: Meredith Brooks with that song, who used to play guitar with the Graces, an all-female trio with ex-go-go Charlotte Caffey. Do you guys know that?
1: Of course.
0: Oh, and I thought I was bringing something new to the table for you guys. She's up 3-6 with, again, it rhymes with which, starts with a B. Can you bail me out here, Rick, please?
2: Okay, the countdown challenge. We promised you a big one this week, and this is huge. 3 portable prizes for you. A cordless telephone, which allows you to roam the house as you talk and maybe make requests on the countdown. Unhampered you will be by cords. How about this? A portable compact disc system that lets you take music anywhere you go because you've got a mobile life. And this, a television that allows you never to miss your favorite TV shows while listening to the countdown. All 3 can be yours by identifying this band.
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2: 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Who are they? Do you know? 3 easy ways to get your answer to me. 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
2: Back to the countdown. 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Entertainment Television. Todd Newton is here. Give it up for Todd.
3: Hey, you are the man. Thank you. Thank you. And thank you, applausers. You're all too kind. Well, you guys, you know, everybody over at E! Has been talking about that comparison y'all did between Sophie B. Hawkins and Sean Colvin. You remember when you did that?
2: Mm-hmm.
3: John Henson heard you compare this song by Reunion.
4: BB Bumble and the Stingers, Martha Hooper, Rachel Singers, Lonnie Mack, and Twang, and Eddie Hizman, Ring, we're going steady, take it easy, take me high, lie, lie, house of fire, no commotion, poker, passion, deeper purple satisfaction.
3: Baby, with baby, Savage baby, Garden's number one hit.
5: Anytime I need to see your face, it just close my eyes, and I am taken to a pursuit of crystal mind, a magenta feeling, take a chapter in the face of my spine, straight like a chicken cherry cola.
3: Oh, yeah. Yeah, you see what I'm talking about? Am I dreaming or am I onto something here?
6: I don't know.
3: Well, now let's take another listen to Sophie B. Sophie ripped off by Sean Colvin. What do you guys think?
6: I don't know.
3: Let's allow the listener to judge for themselves as you listen to Sunny Came Home.
2: It's number five.
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0: Sean Colvin, who, ladies, by the way, happens to be Brad Pitt's favorite singer. Did you know?
1: Gwyneth now.
0: And now that he's single, you might want to go purchase that CD just so you have some weaponry. She just got her first gold album of her 24-year career.
2: All right, go for it, Sean.
0: She's on a roll. She sold 500,000 copies of A Few Small Repairs thanks to Sonny Came Home. Todd Newton here along with Mike Myers and Rick Dees. I'm thrilled to be in the company of such greatness.
1: Tell me about it.
0: I will say that. And next up, the barely 18-year-old Robin with Do You Know What It Takes?
3: Nothing but hits. This is number 4.

0: baby.
1: Robin, holding on to number four for a second week on the countdown with Do You Know What It Takes? And you know what? Yes, I think I do know what it takes.
2: Tell
1: I think
2: God.
1: It needs... She just needs a little love and understanding.
3: Oh,
1: a man... A man who will be there for her when she needs. I am trying. I think she's cute. And guess what? I've got some.
4: These sleeves.
1: That's a deep... Get ready. Are you ready for some sleeves? Now, I don't want you guys to quote me on this, okay? But those D's sleeves spies called me again during that last song, and they told me that Isaac, you know, the oldest Hansen brother, has quite the little crush on Miss Robin.
2: Whoa! Oh, I don't blame you.
1: Tis true, tis true. Now, she's a couple of years older than him, but hey, you know what they say, older women. It could work.
2: Yeah,
1: you guys
2: say? I say go for it.
5: All right, we're in the middle of D's sleaze. Mike Myers and Robin. Now, Robin, your mom is in New York. She listens to this, doesn't she?
6: Oh, yeah. She's totally in love with you.
5: You're kidding. What's her name?
6: Linda. Linda Richmond.
5: Linda Richmond. Hold on. Stop everything.
1: Uh-oh.
5: Linda Richmond. This is Rick D's. 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
1: Come on.
5: 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Let's give it up for Linda.
6: Ow, yeah, you yeah. Cool.
1: Linda, stay right where you are, because guess what? The top three are next.
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2: My Russian friend just came in here. Yeah, he's sitting in the seat instead of Mike Myers, who's been running the show for us this morning. Yes, the Mike Myers. Hello, sir. What is your name, sir?
3: Hello, my name is Valerie.
2: Hello, Valerie. It's a pleasure.
3: I'm from Radio Moscow. You know that in my country, Valerie is also a man's name. But I still got beaten up anyway.
2: I understand. So, is this show any different from Radio Moscow?
3: Yes, it is, very much so.
2: Yeah, really? That's excellent.
3: Because there's payment involved.
2: Oh, good.
3: Yes.
2: You did it for the state, of course, in Russia.
3: Yes, of course I did. And also because I did not want to be incarcerated in Siberia.
4: Yeah, I heard that.
2: So, well, what is it like in Moscow? I mean, you're here now.
3: It's partly cloudy.
2: Oh, good.
3: Whatever you want. Just bail us out.
2: Mark Morrison, number 3.

0: There he is. That's Mark Morrison. You guys like that little move I've got today? Huh?
1: You the Mac.
0: I am the Mac, and I'm back. Holding on to number three for a third week with Return of the Mac. Now, speaking of number three, you've got, let's see, three hosts on the countdown this weekend, right? There's, of course, Rick Dees, Mike Myers, Todd Newton from E! Entertainment Television. That's me. That's what my name tag says. Well, at number two are the five, count them five, gorgeous women who stopped by earlier to spice things up, and I'm still recovering. The Spice Girls!
2: Yeah.

0: Would you look at them wiggle?
1: Yes, I will.
0: Oh, yeah. Spice Girls. Say you'll be there.
1: They be wig. Rick, check it out. You're never going to believe who's at the door. Look at this.
0: It's Jim Carrey, everybody.
2: Hey,
1: Jim, come on in here, man. You look a little stressed out. Would you get stuck in traffic or something?
0: Oh, please, go ahead. Tell all.
3: Here goes. I sped. I followed too closely. I ran a stop sign. I almost hit a Chevy. I sped some more. I failed to yield at a crosswalk. I changed lanes in the intersection. I changed lanes without signaling while running a red light at speed.
0: Whoa, easy.
1: Easy. Jim, slow down, man. You sound like the driver in the Rick D's limo when I was coming over here today. Jim, I'm glad you stopped by because you and I were talking a few weeks ago. You told me about your next movie. It's called The Truman Show. It's a drama. Now, what can your fans expect from this?
4: They're going to be sexually satisfied.
0: Well, there. Okay.
5: What?

0: Back to the countdown. We call this Superstar Weekend from E! Entertainment Television. Todd Newton is here. Give it up for Todd!
1: All of my life, I've been preparing myself for this one moment. Ladies and gentlemen, I'm proud to say that I get to announce the number one song on the weekly Top 40 Countdown! Silence. But before we do that, here's a quick review of the top 10 so far.

0: Have you guys figured it out? You know who it's going to be?
1: I don't know.
0: Can you even begin to guess who it is? All right, well, I tell you what. Hand me those drumsticks.
2: Okay.
0: Give me about 10 feet on either side of me because my elbows tend to go all over the place.
3: Watch out.
0: Stand back. Bob Hansen. Number one.

0: amazing 6 weeks at number one for Hanson with Now, can they make it 7 in a row? Well, next week we'll find out, but they face some stiff competition from, well, there's the Spice Girls, Mark Morrison, 18-year-old lovely Robin, and of course, Sean Colvin, who, ladies, don't forget, is Brad Pitt's favorite.
1: Yeah. All right.
0: You gotta remember that. Hope you're here to see who comes out on top. But if I could have just a moment of silence on a serious note, Rick, I can't thank you enough for inviting me to sit in with you and Mike Myers. I've seen things that I'll never see again in my life, I'm sure.
2: Me too.
0: If I could ever return the favor, you know, cut your grass or wash your car.
1: Come on.
0: Let me know. But really, it has been a real honor and a ton of fun. And Mike, before I go, one question for you. That Austin Powers, we all know it's out in the theaters. It's doing great. What's up next for you, my friend?
3: Just going to hang out, and I'm literally going to hang.
4: Right.
0: Yeah.
3: For 2 months.
0: Yeah.
3: I'm going to be suspended. It's quite elaborate. It's okay. A system of pulleys.
0: Okay. All right.
3: Yeah. And I'm coming back to this show.
4: Give it up for Mike. This countdown of nothing but hits is heard all over the world. Produced by CD Media and coming out from the ABC Radio Network. God bless you. Have a terrific weekend. You deserve nothing less than the best. And stay right here for the hits.
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2: Oh, yeah.
1: Hey, guys. How you doing? Yeah. So anyway, yes. Yesterday, you should see what, and then come over here with me. Next.
2: Exactly.
1: Yeah. Everybody's known a puppy dog at work.
2: Okay, I'm going to use that one. Next.
1: Blister. 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
1: Thank you, Commissioner. 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
1: Hello, citizens of Gotham City. 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
2: Can I get on the megaphone? Can I say a couple things?
1: Thank you, Commissioner. And to the people of Gotham City.
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1: You know, I took a helicopter ride one time, just last year. First time ever.
2: Yeah.
1: And I thought I was going to be kind of spooked out a little bit, like scared.
2: But you felt like a millionaire?
1: I thought it was good, yeah. Because we were flying around downtown.
2: Right.
1: And I was like, hello, everyone.
2: I'm in a helicopter.
1: Hello, citizens of Gotham City. I felt like Batman.
2: Can I get on the megaphone? Can I say a couple things?
1: Thank you, Commissioner. And to the people of Gotham City.
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Laundry, dishes, emails, everything's on repeat. 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
1: You know, I took a helicopter ride one time just last year. 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
2: Yeah.
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1: 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Because we were flying around downtown.
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1: And I was like, hello, everyone.
2: I'm in a helicopter.
1: Hello, citizens of Gotham City. 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
2: Can I get on the megaphone? Can I say a couple things?
1: Thank you, Commissioner. 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
2: Can I get on the megaphone? Can I say a couple things?
1: Thank you, Commissioner. 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
2: Yeah.
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1: 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Because we were flying around downtown.
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1: And I was like, hello, everyone.
2: I'm in a helicopter.
1: Hello, citizens of Gotham City. 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
2: Can I get on the megaphone? Can I say a couple things?
1: Thank you, Commissioner. And to the people of Gotham City.
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1: You know, I took a helicopter ride one time, just last year. First time ever.
2: Yeah.
1: And I thought I was going to be kind of spooked out a little bit, like scared.
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1: 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Because we were flying around downtown.
2: Right.
1: And I was like, hello, everyone.
2: I'm in a helicopter.
1: Hello, citizens of Gotham City. I felt like Batman.
2: Can I get on the megaphone? Can I say a couple things?
1: Thank you, Commissioner. And to the people of Gotham City.
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2: Look at you, right in the middle of July, and please, roll call before the countdown begins. Let's check in. How's your temperature?
3: Hey, Rick, it's Billy calling you from sunny Lake Havasu in Arizona. It's 48 degrees.
2: Oh!
3: Celsius! You know how hot that is? 118 degrees!
4: Woo!
5: Hi, Rick, this is Sujane calling from Hong Kong, and it's 200 degrees here.
2: Come on.
5: Okay, it's really 32 degrees Celsius.
6: Hi, this is Yaiko from Tokyo. It's very warm here, 31 degrees Celsius. You might say 88 degrees Fahrenheit.
7: We're so hot!
8: Hello, Rick. This is Alejandro of beautiful Buenos Aires. And I wanted to let you guys know we needed some heat. Por favor. It's 55 degrees. That's only 13 degrees Celsius, Rick. Por favor. We need heat.
2: Oh, well, hey, let's heat it up a little bit. Last week's top five on the countdown coming up in just a second, but look who came in to co-host with us. The one, the only, Wayne's World to Austin Powers, man of mystery, Mike Myers.
9: How are you? I'm co-hosting the show today.
2: And Mr. Myers' able assistant is here from E! Entertainment Television. Could you give it up, please, for Todd Newton?
10: Hey, hey. Thank you very much, Mr. Deez. You know what? I cannot believe I'm here. I mean, I'm such a huge fan of the show, and now I'm actually co-hosting the weekly Top 40 Countdown. I mean, if you think about it, this ranks right up there with, well, my first car, my first date, my first mocha frappuccino. You know, that's... I'll never forget that. Rick, what do you say? Can I introduce last week's top five?
2: You want to? Okay, go ahead. Okay, let me start it out with you. Last week at number five.
10: The Wallflowers, One Headlight. At number four last week. Robin, Do You Know What It Takes? Last week's number three. Mark Morrison, Return of the Mac. And at number two last week were the Spice Girls. Say You'll Be There. And the number one hit on the weekly top 40 last week. Fifth week at the top of the countdown with Bop.
2: Is Todd on a roll or what? Here we go. All right. As Austin Powers watches, this is it. Let's get into it. This week's Sure Shot on the AT&T True Voice Request Line. What do you have, big man?
10: Well, I've got the latest from the Wallflowers. It's from their multi-platinum album, Bringing Down the Horse. 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

0: The Wallflowers have the weekly Top 40 Sure Shot, The Difference. 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
1: You know it.
0: Now, following in the footsteps of Real McCoy comes another trio from Germany, only this time a woman is on the lead vocals, backed by a pair of men. Her name is January Ordue. Theirs are Michael Fielder and Brian Thomas, and together they are DJ Company, Rhythm of Love.
1: Number 40.

0: Already a huge hit in Canada, that was DJ Company debuting on the countdown at number 40 with Rhythm of Love. Hey, I'm Todd Newton, double teaming you with Rick Dees on the weekly Top 40. Now, at number 39 is a man who goes by the name of Freak Nasty. Rick, what's he doing?
1: It's the

0: I can just picture it now. One night, your little girl comes home and breathlessly announces, "Daddy, guess what? I'm engaged. I'm going to be Mrs. Freak Nasty." The dip. Dipping down to number 39 this week.
1: Dr. Burnham of our show, research scientist and analyst of music. Come on in here. What is it?
2: I put my hand on your hip. Mm. When I dip, you dip, we dip.
3: Right.
2: You put your hand on my hip.
3: Mm-hmm.
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2: 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Rock and roll it.
3: Mm.
2: I can control it. Turn around, baby, so I can see you from the back. Yeah, I like it like that. Get up now. Roll those hips. Drop to the flow.
4: Oh.
2: Double up on those dips.
3: Mm.
2: Freak Nasty want to see y'all doing it right. I put my hand on your hip.
3: Yeah.
2: When I dip, you dip.
3: We dip.
2: Yeah. You put your hand on my hip. When you dip,
4: I dip, we dip.
3: Yeah. Can you explain, what do you think the genesis of this song is, Dr. Burnham? You're good at this.
2: Oh, well, it's obviously a jingle for a Doritos commercial.
3: No, you're right.
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3: 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I'm Todd Newton from E! 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And here they are, you guys, the Spice Girls.
4: Yes!
3: Yes. Oh, now, they're here to show off their Rolling Stone cover, but you're going to have to give that back because that's mine. I brought it from home. Can I? Now, okay, let's go from left to right here. Who's this in the black brassiere with the tattoo on her stomach? Who's that?
5: I'm Emily B.
3: And the blonde wearing the black mini dress and the platform sandals here?
5: Hiya, I'm Emma.
3: Emma. Now, the brunette in the miniskirt with the slit up the right leg.
6: Hi, I'm Victoria.
3: Hi, Victoria. I like Victoria. Who's got the big red hair and the laced-up bustier here?
7: Hello, I'm Jerry.
3: Jerry. And the one on the end with the black plastic halter top and the black Nikes.
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0: If you want to be my lover, you got to get with my friends.
1: Wannabe is down one to number 38 on the weekly Top 40 Countdown. Hey, you've got Rick Dees and Todd Newton counting all the way to number one. Right now into Jamiroquai at number 37, it's Virtual Insanity.
2: Ooh, hey, hey. Oh, while we're living in.

0: Their name comes from lead singer JK's affinity for the Iroquois Nation, and their music jams. So, Jamiroquai, sailing ahead, too, to number 37 with Virtual Insanity. And number 36 is the first of two hits from Babyface, Every Time I Close My Eyes. What you got, Deez?
1: Okay, the countdown challenge. We promised you a big one this week, and this is huge. Three portable prizes for you. A cordless telephone, which allows you to roam the house as you talk and maybe make requests on the countdown. Unhampered you will be by cords. How about this? A portable compact disc system that lets you take music anywhere you go because you've got a mobile life. And this, a television that allows you never to miss your favorite TV shows while listening to the countdown. All three can be yours by identifying this band.
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1: Hey! All right, let's give it up. He just got here for the countdown to help co-host. Let's give it up for Mike Myers.
0: There he is. Yeah.
4: Yes.
0: Mike.
1: Yeah. So Mike Myers was the guy who bit. We asked about 50 other celebrities first, and Mike Myers was the one who said he...
3: Yeah, he was our last resort.
1: So, no, come on.
20: That kind of hurts my feelings. No. I mean, I don't know if I'm right to have that, but I'm feeling the bad feeling right now, in the bad place. But I just love when you guys invited me to come, and then, you know, my adventure began when a Travelways bus pulled up in front of my house. And I got in, and I was given a map. Yeah. That's weird, you know.
1: Is that strange?
20: That is weird.
0: You guys, can we get back to the music here? So. Yeah, that'd probably be the best thing. Well, with new singer Mary Ramsey taking over for Natalie Merchant, this is 10,000 Maniacs, More Than This.
1: Number 35.
6: I could.

0: 10,000 Maniacs. That's more than this. That was last week's Sure Shot. This week, it debuts on the countdown at number 35. Now, the band will be in concert next Saturday in Rochester, New York at the Time Warner American. Hey, everybody, I'm Todd Newton here with Rick Dees, and the funny dress guy over there is Mike Myers.
1: Very shagadelic.
0: Weekly Top 40. Now, here's a guy who loves to entertain his road crew with his dead-on James Brown impression. You guys know at nights I earn extra money by doing James Brown. You want to hear?
2: Yeah, would you?
0: Okay,
2: absolutely.
0: Stand back.
3: Okay.
4: And now the people say, hi!
0: Not bad, huh?
2: Wow.
0: You like that?
3: Nice.
0: 10 years of college paying off now. Actually, we're talking about Dave Matthews and his band, Crash Into Me.
5: Number 34.

0: The Dave Matthews Band charging ahead 2 to number 34 on the countdown with Crash Into Me. Now get this. Dave was born in Johannesburg, South Africa, right? He moved to the U.S. when he was 2. Yeah. Then back to South Africa when he was 10. Hi. Then back to the States at 19, where he's lived ever since.
1: Really?
0: He's kept it parked for a little bit. Hey, I'm Todd Newton, co-host of the countdown with Rick Dees, the manliest of men. Now, Rick, all these are the request lines, right, guys?
2: Yeah, that's it.
0: They're all lit up. What's the number for the request line?
1: 1-800-742-5333.
0: Would it be cool with you guys if I answered one?
3: Yeah, hey, sure, go ahead. Yeah.
0: Line 17, this is Christopher Damon from St. Louis, Missouri. That's my hometown. St. Louis. What's up, Christopher?
4: Hey, all right. Hey, you guys sound great this weekend.
0: Thank you.
4: Listen, I was just wondering, what was that song for Notorious B.I.G.? Who were those people?
0: Well, Puff Daddy, whose real name is Sean Combs, is the owner of Bad Boy Records. That's one of the biggest companies in music, actually. He's a talented producer, and he was Notorious B.I.G.'s closest friend, actually. Faith is Biggie's widow, Faith Evans. They'd been married less than 3 years when he was murdered back in March. So, I don't know about you guys, but I think that song's great. I think it's a great trivia.
3: Oh, yeah.
1: What do you like, Mike? If you had any groups or anybody?
5: Well, I might be dating myself, but I like Nipsey Russell.
0: Hey, next up, the countdown heads for number one with me, Todd Newton, Rick Dees, and our superstar co-host and president of the Nipsey Russell fan club, Mike Myers.
5: Yeah, baby. Yeah.
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2: Back to the countdown. You know, a lot of people call me on weekends and say, isn't this the radio station? Isn't this the place where you can find the hits? Yes. Rick D's, this is Duncan Sheik, his first huge song, Barely.

0: Savage Garden. That's Daniel Jones on keyboards and guitars. Darren Hayes on vocals. Up one this week, number 31 on the countdown. That's To the Moon and Back. Birthdays this weekend, Ed Kowalczyk, lead singer for Live, is 26. Harrison Ford, whose film Conspiracy Theory opens in 2 weeks, is 55 this weekend. From Beverly Hills 90210, Brian Austin Green is 24. And what was the number one hit on the day Brian was born in 1973? Billy Preston had it.
1: When it goes round in circles,
0: will it go round in circles? Number one in 1973 for Brian Austin Green's birthday. Number one 14 years ago this weekend. Anybody 14 listening? 1983.

0: 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And who is the latest singer to pose topless in a magazine? He is coming up next.
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0: Rick Dees and the Weekly Top 40. Back to the hits right in the middle of July. Rick Dees, and look who just came in, Mike Myers, and he's brought in some of Wayne's World with him. You notice I have not mentioned Wayne's World one time. Now, is that bad or good?
2: That's neutral.
0: Say swing one time.
2: Swing.
3: Yeah!
0: Yes. Okay.
3: Definitely a word that means the same thing in just about every language, I think.
4: No mistake.
3: Hey, this is Todd Newton along with Rick Dees and Mike
2: Schwing
3: Myers. Taking you back into the music with number 30. Now, here's a guy who's been seen bare-chested in magazines around the world, modeling Gianni Versace jeans.
5: We're not worthy!
3: I'm wearing them right now.
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3: John Bon Jovi, Midnight in Chelsea.
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0: John Bon Jovi, up one to number 30 on the countdown with Midnight in Chelsea. You know, John recently co-starred with Oscar winner Billy Bob Thornton in the movie Little City and Homegrown. That must be coming out soon because I could have sworn I saw Billy Bob walking around the halls out there. Is he?
1: Rick D. Some people call him a radio host. I call him an idiot.
0: Hey, you've got a triple team of hosts this weekend. It's three times the entertainment for your money, I guess. Rick D's, Mike Myers, and me, Todd Newton. Now, here's another singer who's made his mark in film, including the number one movie of 1996. Of course, I'm talking about Independence Day. At number 29, he's Will Smith.
2: Get ready for M.I.B. Men in Black.

0: Become the Men in Black. Will Smith with his Galaxy Defenders.
1: Rocketing ahead, 5 to number 29. Now, his co-star, Rick, in the video for that hit is Mikey, one of his alien co-stars from the movie.
2: Mm-hmm.
1: Todd Newton, your alien informant, along with Rick Dees and Mike Schwing Myers. Here on the weekly Top 40 Countdown. Now, the hits continue nonstop with Third Party in at number 28. This is Can You Feel It?

0: from the heart of Manhattan. They are Third Party, holding steady for a second week at number 28 on the weekly Top 40 Countdown. Can you feel it? I tell you, we're having a full-blown pull-out-the-stops party this weekend in here. No holds barred. You've got me, Todd Newton from E!, along with the star of Austin Powers, Mike Myers.
1: I'm Mr. Topical.
2: And this is Rick Dees. Thank you for calling 1-800-742-5333. 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Love to hear from you this weekend. Look what's coming up.
0: Well, I've got some George Clooney news. Are you ready for it? You can't hear it anyplace else.
3: I'm ready.
0: The Top 40 drum roll. Here it is. George Clooney is this close to...
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0: 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Dude, look who's at the door.
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5: 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I sped. I followed too closely. I ran a stop sign. I almost hit a Chevy. I sped some more. I failed to yield at a crosswalk. I changed lanes in the intersection. I changed lanes without signaling while running a red light and speeding.
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3: Thank you, sir. 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Me too. I want to kick it too.
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0: You can see them live and in concert next Thursday and Friday nights at the Jones Beach Theater on Long Island, New York. They're Counting Crows up 2 to number 27 with Daylight Fading. Is this for me?
1: Yes.
0: I've got people calling for me on the countdown.
1: Yes.
0: Look at that. Let me do this officially. Hello, Weekly Top 40, Todd Newton speaking.
2: Hi, this is Carrie.
0: Hi, Carrie.
2: Hi, I'm calling from Portland, Oregon, and I actually just wanted to let you know that I saw you at the premiere of Batman and Robin.
0: Oh, great.
2: And I saw you talking to George Clooney, and I think he is so gorgeous, and I have to know what he's like. I really have to know, and I would die to meet him.
0: Actually, you know what? He is one of the nicest guys in the world, one of the sweetest guys you'll ever want to meet. And I've got some George Clooney news. Are you ready for it? You can't hear it anyplace else.
2: I'm ready.
0: The top 40 drum roll. Here it is. George Clooney is this close to signing a movie deal to star in a film called Wild Wild West, and his co-star will be Will Smith. What do you make of that, huh?
2: Oh my God, I can't wait. He's going to be naked, right?
0: Come on. No, but Rick will be. So.
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0: Rick D's yeah.
11: 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None other than, go ahead.
0: Notorious R.I.C.K. There he is. I'm Todd Newton, and we are here with Mike Myers on the Weekly Top 40.
12: I can't wait to fire you.
0: Well, in the history of superstar duets, this one ranks right up there with Mariah Carey and Boyz II Men. I'm talking about Babyface and, get this, Stevie Wonder. How come, how long?
11: Number 25.

0: by singers, songwriters, and producers. They have sold more than 100 million albums worldwide. I should probably say that again, shouldn't I? More than 100 million albums worldwide.
1: Don't they just amaze you?
0: That's something. Oh, yeah. Babyface and Stevie Wonder up one to number 25 with How Come, How Long. Hey, this is the Weekly Top 40. I'm Todd Newton. That guy over there is Rick Dees, and the weird guy running around throwing peanuts at us is Mike Myers over there.
2: Oh, come on.
0: Well, he is. Look at that.
2: Yeah, baby.
0: I've got a cashew mark on my forehead. At number 24, it's that chocolate-covered lady herself from Australia, Gina G. And give me

0: Blessed Union of Souls on the weekly Top 40 Countdown, spending a second week at number 23. Hey, what are the odds of that? 2 weeks? Wow. Man. That's I'll Be There. Well, ahead of that was Gimme Some Love by Gina G. She was up one to number 24. And I'm Todd Newton, just hanging at I don't really have a number. I'm the numberless Jersey boy. Mm-hmm. Along with Mike Myers and Rick Dees, we're going to retire your number, man. Rick, what's he doing over there? Why are you waving that drumstick in the air? What? Tell me. Oh, no. What's about to happen in here?
1: Let's bang the drum for the weekend.
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1: Back to the countdown. 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Entertainment Television. Todd Newton is here. Give it up for Todd! Yay! And also, Austin Powers, the man of mystery, and let's just call a spade a spade. He is Mike Myers from Wayne's World also.
2: Timpani, please. Mike,
3: what does Austin wear in the summertime? He can't wear purple velvet.
4: Birthday suit, baby.
2: Okay, hold on a second. Wait. We had an agreement here. I've got that no nudity clause in my contract. That's a definite violation. I do not need to look at this. Please. Mike, put your shirt back on, please. Put your shirt back on. While he's buttoning up, here's Paula Cole with Where Have All the Cowboys Gone?
1: Number 22.

0: Well, you know, it's what the Pittsburgh Steelers said after defeating Dallas 35-31 back in the Super Bowl. Where have all the Cowboys gone? That's that. Come on. I stayed up all night writing that stuff.
1: Oh, come on.
0: All right. So I'm no Mike Myers. Excuse me. Let me take my shirt off. Maybe I'll fit in.
2: Yeah.
0: Paula Cole down one to number 22 on the countdown. Hey, this is Todd Bad Joke Newton. Proud to be co-hosting with Mike and Rick Dees. And this lovely lady is Jewel with You Were Meant for Me.
1: Number 21. I hear the

0: Oh, yeah. You were meant for me.
1: Rick, you will never believe this. Dude, look who's at the door.
0: Really? Could we bring for your freak-loving pleasure, Jewel!
2: Yes!
0: Jewel! How are you, my dear?
3: I'm good, thank you.
0: She's got these rosy little cheeks. She's got that that Nome, Alaska feel.
4: That's right.
0: And you grew up there, but when was the last time you were actually in Alaska?
3: About a year ago.
0: Was it your mom or dad who came up with the name Jewel?
3: You know, it's my mom's middle name. And it's my grandfather's name, Yule. He's Swiss, so it was just kind of a family name. I remember the first time a record guy came to me and thought I could do a record, and I was like, you do? Are you stupid? Me? And I still have that feeling, like, wow, you're kidding. People like this?
0: Oh, they do. They crave it.
3: That's weird.
5: Yeah.
0: Give us a little yodel for that, Jewel, if you don't mind.
5: Yes!
0: She yodels!
1: Yes, indeed she does. Hey, stay right here as we continue counting down to number one with Mike Myers and Jewel. Jewel, just for me. Do this for me. How about one more of those shagadelic yodels, please?

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1: 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This is Bob Carlisle, and I love to spend my weekends with Rick Dees on the weekly Top 40.
2: Hey, all right, Bob.
3: It's Bob Carlisle, everybody. Thank you so much. This is Todd Newton, and Bob Carlisle actually is just part of a superstar weekend here on the Countdown. Mike Myers is here.
4: Behave.
3: And, of course, the king of swing, Rick Dees.
2: You know what the Dove Award is? Well, the Dove Award is gospel music's highest honor. This year's Dove Award for Best Song goes to Randy Thomas and this man right here who writes and sings the song, Bob Carlisle, and a special song for his daughter.
3: Yep, number 20, Butterfly Kisses. There's two.

0: But all that I've done wrong, must have done something right. The one line that sums up the special feelings behind Butterfly Kisses.
1: That's Bob Carlisle. Down 5 this week to number 20. And you guys, I saw him backstage at a concert last week, and he told me he's working on a new song. And this one's for his 10-year-old son. His name's Evan. The song's called Get Down Off That. Where'd you get down? I wrote that myself. Yeah. Do you guys like that? It was pretty good. Well, at number 19 is the singer from my neck of the woods, my part of the country. She's from Kennett, Missouri, which is actually about 149.3 miles south of my hometown, St. Louis.
2: Hit it, Cheryl Crow.
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0: chains would do you good.
1: Sheryl Crow gets into it and goes up the countdown.
2: Jumping all the way up 3 to number 19. Now, for all of you folks in Vancouver, get ready. Do whatever it takes to get tickets, because Thursday night, she's going to be at the Thunderbird Arena. Ain't nothing like Sheryl Crow in concert. She puts on one heck of a show, huh, Deez?
1: I know exactly what you mean.
2: 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And for you, I will.
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0: at her go. Monica, who graduated at the age of 16 with a 4.0 grade point average. That is all A's.
1: Yes.
0: Down for the brilliant Monica 5 to number 18 for You, I Will. From the Space Jam soundtrack, Rick Dees, and stay right here for more music.
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8: Look at this. We call this Superstar Weekend on the Countdown. Look who just came in from Wayne's World all the way to Austin Powers, Man of Mystery, Mike Myers.
9: Oh, yes.
10: Boss, I can't wait to fire you.
9: No, I can't wait to fire you.
10: You're a loser. Move on.
9: You're a loser. You move on.
10: Losers. You're all losers.
9: You, just you, not even you and your gang are losers.
10: I can't wait to fire you.
9: I can hardly wait to fire you.
8: Oh, no, you got him on that one. Oh, you scared him away. You scared him away, Mike.
11: Get out of here.
12: Do I still have a job or am I fired too?
11: Get out of here.
12: Do I still have a job or am I fired too?
11: Yeah, you're
12: right. I'm still okay? All right. Well, now that Mike has saved Rick's job here, a round of applause for the job saver.
11: Yeah, you betcha.
12: Let's get back to the music here, shall we? This is Sister Hazel. It's called All For You.
8: Number 17.

0: Would you look at them? The Funky Divas are back.
1: Indeed they are.
2: Oh, yeah.
0: Indeed they are. The trio known as In Vogue, gliding ahead one to number 16 on the countdown with Whatever. Whatever. You know, whatever.
1: Hey.
0: Now, the ladies will be performing on The Late Show with David Letterman. That's coming up Monday night, so be ready. Now, before In Vogue was Sister Hazel, a song called All For You. It's up three this week to number 17. Now, Mike, there's no need to raise your hand, buddy. All right? He's sitting over there in the corner raising his hand like he wants to ask a question. Just feel free to speak up at any time.
3: I'd just like to take this opportunity, if I may, to shamelessly plug my movie, which is still in the theaters.
4: Oh, no. Austin Powers is hotter than ever. Hotter than ever. And,
3: we're up to $275 million now. Just since this show was on.
4: But the you set up a sequel. I mean, you've obviously set up a sequel.
3: I didn't set up a sequel at all, actually. I just wrote it that way because I'm a really crappy writer and I didn't have an ending. That's the best I could come up with.
0: Okay, I have a question. This is the best question I could come up with. You guys ready?
5: Yes. Ready.
0: Okay. Which group is being called the male version of the Spice Girls? Anyone? Anyone? Sorry, too late. 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

0: Hello, I'm the Godfather of Soul. I'm going to get on the good foot and do the bad thing.
1: Is he all right? Let me pat him on the back. In Europe, this group is being called the male version of the Spice Girls because of their huge popularity. You see, the ladies love them over in Europe. They're the Backstreet Boys. They're in at number 15 with a song called Quit Playing Games With My Heart.

0: Nick, AJ, Brian, Howie, and my man Kevin, collectively known as the Backstreet Boys. Yeah. Moving ahead 3 to number 15 with Quit Playing Games With My Heart. Hey, everybody, I'm Todd Newton from E! Entertainment Television. Thrilled to be here in the countdown chair. Hey!
1: Yeah.
0: Co-hosting the weekly Top 40 with Rick Dees and his very close and personal best buddy, that guy over there. We call him Mike Myers.
2: I like to paint that romantic image.
0: Okay, guys, don't make me turn the hose on you here. I will do it. Yeah. I will not hesitate. Yeah. Back to the hits we go with Third Eye Blind in at number 14, Simi Charmed Life.

0: From San Francisco, it's Third Eye Blind. It's Semi-Charmed Life. Somebody said, isn't that Semi-Charmed Life? Well, they sing Semi-Charmed Life, so what are you going to say?
1: Semi-Charmed Life. Right. Yeah. They're bolting ahead 5 to number 14, and now the band will be in concert Wednesday night at the State Theater in Tampa, Florida, and we love us some Tampa.
2: Yeah, we do.
1: You know what, you guys? What a great weekend for the hits, huh?
2: Right.
1: Can you believe this?
2: Tell me.
1: Hit music. I love it. And stars. We've got stars. Great. Look, over there, Mike Myers standing on the furniture. Be careful there, buddy.
3: Change is my middle name.
1: Oh. Rick Dees is here. Look at him.
2: Yeah.
1: And then there's one other person here in the studio.
2: Todd Newton.
1: Yeah.
2: Yay.
1: That's what my mama named me. The countdown to number one continues with Blackstreet. Don't leave me.
0: Number 13.

0: Blackstreet down two this week to number 13 with Don't Leave Me. I've got some good news. You guys want some more good news?
1: Good news, buddy.
0: In May, the group taped an MTV Unplugged concert. That's going to air later this summer. I love that show because nothing's plugged in. It's just all... Yeah. Thank you very much. I am really rolling now. Todd Newton here along with Rick Dees and Mike Myers. Now, Dees, I know you've been waiting ever so patiently, so go ahead.
2: Is it time?
3: Yes.
4: Okay, name that year. In August, Iraqi President Saddam Hussein invaded the tiny nation of Kuwait. In November, U.S. President George Bush announced Operation Desert Storm with these immortal words.
5: You can't touch this.
4: No, these immortal words.
6: I am not going to let that happen as long as I am President of the United States.
4: The Rhythm Nation Tour, Janet Jackson's first, kicked off March 1st in Miami. Janet performed all across Europe, the U.S., and then wrapped up her tour November 16th in Japan. Actor, director, Kevin Costner's epic saga swept the Academy Awards, taking home 7 Oscars. Dances with Wolves.
7: Were it not for my companion, I believe I would be having the time of my life.
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4: Best Actress Kathy Bates made your blood run cold as she terrorized James Caan in Misery.
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1: Okay, maybe you've had some time to think this over. We're trying to guess a year, and I need your help. Do you know the year? Well, let me give you a musical hint. Listen. Another? Another. Name the year. Okay, Toby Petty on the D's hotline in Lakewood, Colorado. Toby, hello, good weekend. Do you know the year?
2: Oh, man, do I know the year? It was my senior year in high school. Right. We all go down to Daytona Beach. Yeah. I could never forget the summer of 1990.
1: You sing 1990, is he right?
3: Yes!
1: Good job, Toby! Going to send you 10, that's right, are you serious?
3: Yes.
1: 10. 10 of your favorite CDs, Tobe.
2: Yeah!
1: Oh, yeah!
4: Yeah!
5: Yeah! Does he get all 10, or is do we tax that, and I get like 2?
6: Wow.
5: Well, in 1990, these two guys were struggling musicians in Sydney, Australia, but you see, they were struggling separately. It wasn't until 1992 that Darren Hayes and Daniel Jones hooked up and became, you ready? Savage Garden. This week, they have number 12 with I Want You.

0: Nice.
1: How bizarre. OMC up one to number 11 on the countdown. Pauly Fuimana is OMC, and his North American tour is underway right now. Let's see. He's going to be at the Metro in Chicago Tuesday. Okay, number one hits from other musical arenas this week. Number one country from Ty Herndon.
2: I've been alone too long. Now I need to be loved too much.
1: That's love too much. Ty Herndon. In the world of rock, the hot track is from Aerosmith.

0: It's all right. I feel it. Hold on. The top 10 is coming up.
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0: As yet, Hard to Say I'm Sorry, and at number 10 for the second week in a row. Now, you guys, while that song was playing, the D-Sleaze Spies gave me a call. They did, which was frightening because I've never heard from these people before.
1: Hey, that's what happened.
0: Who are you? They were calling from Washington, D.C. to tell me that As Yet CD will be among the ones that Chelsea Clinton takes with her to Stanford University in September. You believe that?
2: Chelsea?
0: Really? Yeah. Look, yeah. I'll tell you what, we are having such an amazing time on the countdown, aren't we?
3: Woo-hoo!
0: We're just trying to keep Rick Dees and Mike Myers under control here using ropes.
4: Yeah, part of a UFO alien sex diet.
3: I knew that.
0: Look, all right, that's it. I'm Todd Newton, and I wish I didn't know that. I could have lived without that. Up next on the countdown, it's the Verve Pipe. This is my song, The Freshman.
3: Number 9.

0: White Town on the weekly top 40, inching down one to number 8 with Your Woman. Now, before that, we heard the Verve Pipe, and they're breaking into the top 10 at number 9. How about
1: they go?
0: Welcome to the top 10. That's the Freshmen. What a crew this weekend, huh? Would you look at this ensemble of peoples?
1: Oh, yeah.
0: There's me, Todd Newton, the amazing Rick Dees, megastar Mike Myers, and we've now been joined by Mike's lovely wife. You guys act like gentlemen. Robin is here.
2: She's very radiogenic.
3: No.
4: And allow me right now, if we could, welcome to the countdown. You are a famous director. You directed Hail. Thank you for coming into the countdown. Robin, would you introduce him to, because you wrote it, and I didn't think he was going to be on the show, but could you bring him in here, please? This is the director of the fantastic new movie short, Hail. You can see it on MTV. You can see it on VH1. Please.
5: Ladies and gentlemen, Johan van der Hoven.
4: Could you give it up for Johan van der Hoven, the director of Hail? Johan, what a joy to have you here.
6: I'm very, very happy to be here. It is nice to be here to see you in the tight pants.
4: Because what?
6: The tight pants.
4: Oh, I'm sorry. Yeah.
6: Yes, because I can see that you are a tiger. And you are a tiger in the tight pants. And where I'm from in Holland, it is a very good thing.
4: So, Hail wasn't your first, though. I mean, they came to you because of your success in this area.
6: Yes, I've done other movies.
4: Mm-hmm.
6: I did Spit, which was a very good movie about people randomly spitting on people. But I thought I would rather do something about a natural disaster and not just about the people being, man's inhumanity to man.
4: Exactly. What a mind. What a steel trap mind. Could we give it up for this man, please?
1: Yes.
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3: 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Todd, come on over here.
4: In fact, sir.
3: Ellen Kay of our fantastic phone bank. Give him
4: Hi,
3: the big
4: Ellen.
3: Introduction here. This is it. Go ahead.
5: Mr. Todd Newton.
3: Todd Newton!
4: Yeah. Thank you, Ellen. And it's Ellen that smells so good in here. That's who it is.
6: Always.
4: Thank you, Ellen. Of course, thank you, Rick. Or should I call you Tiger? Well, here's the guy sharing the cover of July's Details magazine. Oh, lucky guy. He's cheek-to-cheek with Jewel.
6: Oh, yeah.
4: But she did yodel for us earlier, which was really nice of her. He's Jacob Dylan up front for the Wallflowers and at number

0: Well, after 2 months in the top five, the Wallflowers dropped 2 to number 7 with One Headlight. The band will be opening for Counting Crows at the PNC Bank Arts Center in Homedale, New Jersey on Monday night. Ain't nothing like a Monday night in Homedale, New Jersey.
1: Hello, Homedale.
0: Especially when the Counting Crows and Wallflowers are in town. Well, from E! Entertainment Television, I'm Todd Newton, along with Rick Deza and Mike Myers. We're on the weekly Top 40 Countdown. Now, Deez, I just love this singer that's in at number 6, and she's got a great song, but my morals won't allow me to say the title on the radio.
1: Come on, Todd.
2: That is weird.
0: You know what? Come on, man. I'm a Midwestern boy. I've got a family listening. But it's just called Bitch.
1: Oh!

0: Meredith Brooks with that song, who used to play guitar with the Graces, an all-female trio with ex-go-go Charlotte Caffey. Do you guys know that?
1: Of course.
0: Oh, and I thought I was bringing something new to the table for you guys. She's up 3-6 with, again, it rhymes with which, starts with a B. Can you bail me out here, Rick, please?
2: Okay, the countdown challenge. We promised you a big one this week, and this is huge. 3 portable prizes for you. A cordless telephone, which allows you to roam the house as you talk and maybe make requests on the countdown. Unhampered, you will be by cords. How about this? A portable compact disc system that lets you take music anywhere you go because you've got a mobile life. And this, a television that allows you never to miss your favorite TV shows while listening to the countdown. All 3 can be yours by identifying this band.
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2: 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Who are they? 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
2: 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Entertainment Television. Todd Newton is here. Give it up for Todd.
0: Hey, you are the man. Thank you. Thank you. And thank you, applausers. You're all too kind. Well, you guys, you know, everybody over at E! Has been talking about that comparison y'all did between Sophie B. Hawkins and Sean Colvin. Oh, you remember when you did that?
23: Mm-hmm.
0: John Henson heard you compare this song by Reunion.
24: BB Bumble and the Stingers, Martha Hooper, Rachel Singers, Lonnie Mack, and Twang and Eddie Hisman, Ring, we're going steady, take it easy, take me high, lie, lie, house of fire, no commotion, poker, passion, deeper purple satisfaction.
0: Baby, with baby, Savage baby, Garden's number one hit.
25: Anytime I need to see your face, it just closes my eyes, and I am taken to a pursuit of crystal mind, a magenta feeling, take a chapter in the face of my spine, straight like a chicken cherry cola.
0: Oh, yeah. Yeah, you see what I'm talking about? Am I dreaming or am I onto something here?
1: I don't know.
0: Well, now let's take another listen to Sophie B. Sophie ripped off by Sean Colvin. What do you guys say?
1: I don't know.
0: Let's allow the listener to judge for themselves as you listen to Sunny Came Home.
2: It's number five. Sunny.

0: Sean Colvin, who, ladies, by the way, happens to be Brad Pitt's favorite singer. Did you know?
1: Gwyneth now.
0: And now that he's single, you might want to go purchase that CD just so you have some weaponry. She just got her first gold album of her 24-year career.
2: All right, go for it, Sean.
0: She's on a roll. She sold 500,000 copies of A Few Small Repairs thanks to Sonny Came Home. Todd Newton here, along with Mike Myers and Rick Dees. I'm thrilled to be in the company of such greatness.
1: Tell me about it.
0: I will say that. And next up, the barely 18-year-old Robin with Do You Know What It Takes?
3: Nothing but hits. This is number 4.

0: Robin, holding on to number four for a second week on the countdown with Do You Know What It Takes? And you know what? Yes, I think I do know what it takes. Tell I think God. It needs... She just needs a little love and understanding. Oh, a man
1: easy.
0: A man who will be there for her when she
2: needs...
0: I am trying. I think she's cute. And guess what? I've got some...
3: These sleeves.
0: That's a deep... Get ready. Are you ready for some sleeves? Now, I don't want you guys to quote me on this, okay? But those D's sleaze spies called me again during that last song, and they told me that Isaac, you know, the oldest Hansen brother, has quite the little crush on Miss Robin.
1: Whoa! Oh, I don't blame you.
0: Tis true, tis true. Now, she's a couple of years older than him, but hey, you know what they say, older women. It could work.
1: Yeah,
0: you
1: guys say? I say go for it.
4: All right, we're in the middle of D's sleaze. Mike Myers and Robin... Now, Robin, your mom is in New York. She listens to this, doesn't she?
5: Oh, yeah. She's totally in love with you.
4: You're kidding. What's her name?
5: Linda. Linda Richman.
4: Linda Richman. Hold on. Stop everything.
0: Uh-oh.
4: Linda Richman. This is Rick Dees. I'm sending you now the top 10 CDs of the week, plus your own portable sound system to play.
0: Come on.
4: So you can put it in the CD shuffle or whatever you want, because Linda... We found the listener in New York. Let's give it up for Linda.
5: Yes. Ow! Yeah. You
0: rule. Yeah. Linda, stay right where you are, because guess what? The top three are next.
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2: My Russian friend just came in here. Yeah, he's sitting in the seat instead of Mike Myers, who's been running the show for us this morning. Yes, the Mike Myers. Hello, sir. What is your name, sir?
3: Hello, my name is Valerie.
2: Hello, Valerie. It's a pleasure.
3: I'm from Radio Moscow. In my country, Valerie is also a man's name. But I still got beaten up. Anyway.
2: I understand. So, is this show any different from Radio Moscow?
3: Yes, it is, very much so.
2: Yeah, really? That's excellent.
3: Because there's payment involved.
2: Oh, good.
3: Yes.
2: You did it for the state, of course, in Russia.
3: Yes, of course. I did. And also because I did not want to be incarcerated in Siberia.
4: Yeah.
2: So what is it like in Moscow? I mean, you're here
3: it's
2: now.
3: It's partly cloudy.
2: Oh, good.
3: Whatever you want. Just bail us out.
2: Mark Morrison, number 3.

0: There he is. That's Mark Morrison. That's, you guys like that little move I've got to that? Huh?
1: You the Mac.
0: I am the Mac, and I'm back. Holding on to number three for a third week with Return of the Mac. Now, speaking of number three, you've got, let's see, three hosts on the countdown this weekend, right? There's, of course, Rick Dees, Mike Myers,
2: you're smashing.
0: Todd Newton from E! Entertainment Television. That's me. That's what my name tag says. Well, at number two are the five, count them five, gorgeous women who stopped by earlier to spice things up, and I'm still recovering. The Spice Girls!
3: Yeah.

0: Would you look at them wiggle?
1: Yes, I will.
0: Oh, yeah. Spice Girls. See, you'll be there.
1: They be wiggle. Rick, check it out. You're never going to believe who's at the door. Look at this. It's Jim Carrey, everybody. Jim, come on in here, man. You look a little stressed out. Would you get stuck in traffic or something?
0: Oh, please, go ahead. Tell all.
2: Here goes. I sped. I followed too closely. I ran a stop sign. I almost hit a Chevy. I sped some more. I failed to yield at a crosswalk. I changed lanes in the intersection. I changed lanes without signaling while running a red light at speed.
1: Whoa, easy. Oh, easy. Easy. Jim, slow down, man. You sound like the driver in the Rick D's limo when I was coming over here today. Jim, I'm glad you stopped by because you and I were talking a few weeks ago. You told me about your next movie. It's called The Truman Show. It's a drama. Now, what can your fans expect from this?
3: They're going to be sexually satisfied.
1: Well, there. Okay.
0: What?

0: back to the countdown. We call this Superstar Weekend from E! Entertainment Television. Todd Newton is here. Give it up for Todd.
1: All right. All of my life, I've been preparing myself for this one moment. Ladies and gentlemen, I'm proud to say that I get to announce the number one song on the weekly Top 40 Countdown. Silence. But before we do that, here's a quick review of the top 10 so far.

0: right, have you guys figured it out? You know who it's going to be?
1: I don't know.
0: Can you even begin to guess who it is? All right, well, I tell you what. Hand me those drumsticks. Okay. Give me about 10 feet on either side of me because my elbows tend to go all over the place.
2: Watch out.
0: Stand back. Bob Hansen. Number one.

0: amazing 6 weeks at number one for Hanson with Now, can they make it seven in a row? Well, next week we'll find out, but they face some stiff competition from, well, there's the Spice Girls, Mark Morrison, 18-year-old lovely Robin, and of course, Sean Colvin, who, ladies, don't forget, is Brad Pitt's favorite.
1: All right.
0: You got to remember that. Hope you're here to see who comes out on top. But if I could have just a moment of silence on a serious note, Rick, I can't thank you enough for inviting me to sit in with you and Mike Myers. I've seen things that I'll never see again in my life, I'm sure.
2: Me too.
0: If I can ever return the favor, you know, cut your grass or wash your car.
1: Come on.
0: Let me know. But really, it has been a real honor and a ton of fun. And Mike, before I go, one question for you. That Austin Powers, we all know it's out in the theaters. It's doing great. What's up next for you, my friend?
3: Just going to hang out, and I'm literally going to hang.
0: Right. Yeah.
3: For 2 months.
0: Yeah.
3: I'm going to be suspended. It's quite elaborate. It's okay. A system of pulleys.
0: Okay. All right.
3: Yeah. And I'm coming back to this show.
0: Yeah. Give it up for Mike.
4: Yay! Woo! This countdown of nothing but hits is heard all over the world. 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God bless you. Have a terrific weekend. You deserve nothing less than the best. And stay right here for the hits.
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100.5. That's Blink. I'm AJ. We're into some actual Winnipeg summer now, at least as far as the temperature is concerned. Scorching now for the next week or so, at very least. This feels like a great time to remind you, you do have to clean the air filter on your portable air conditioner unit. Could probably get that a couple degrees colder if you go and check that out. Clean your air filter. It'll work wonders. Here's Wave. 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

0: 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Okay?
1: I think it's one of those things, like you said about being an extra. Like, you, there's things you really want to try, and you think in your head they're going to be the greatest thing ever. Yeah. And you do it, and it's so disappointing.
0: Well, a lot of people say skydiving. They've always wanted to do it. They do it once, and they'll never do it again.
1: Yep.
0: And that's good, though. That's okay.
1: Sure.
0: You tried it.
1: Yep.
0: You knocked it off your list.
1: You passed out midair.
0: And the video. And the video's there.
1: Yep.
0: Everybody, you want to see the video? 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

Hot 100.5. We're into that part of the summer where the summer blockbusters are all happening. The new Minions movie, the new Toy Story movie. This weekend, it's the new live action Moana movie. Summer blockbusters. They're all reboots. They're all rehashes or sequels. What's an 80s summer blockbuster that you think still holds up today? 474-1005, Furniture Villa request line. We've got a list of five. Let's see if we can do even more. That's coming up after Bryan Adams, Hot 100.5.

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0: Hot 100.5, hits of the 80s, 90s, 2000s. Let's stick with the 80s briefly. I'm AJ Light. There's a lot of summer blockbusters out this year, but they're mostly reboots or they're sequels. So we're going back to the 80s. What's a summer blockbuster you remember from that decade that still holds up today? We have the list of five, and then we had a few more come in over the text line that we'll save until last. Here are the top five. Raiders of the Lost Ark, June 1981. That was number five. RoboCop, July 1987. That was number four. Not convinced RoboCop holds up in today's CGI world, but maybe. What do you think? Aliens was released July 1986. It was number three. Even back in 86, we were doing sequels. The second most popular 80s summer blockbuster that holds up today, Back to the Future, July 1985. And if you thought that was number one, you forgot about Batman. That came out in June 1989. That was the number one ranked 80s blockbuster in the summer that holds up. Mike thinks Top Gun should be on the list. It came out in May of 86, but yeah. Yeah, that would have extended into the summer. Jameel thinks that Revenge of the Nerds should be on the list. Dave said Never-Ending Story. July 1984. That one holds up for the wrong reasons. Because you still have nightmares about the horse. Oh, you have to try.
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100.5. Some reports now that the Toys R Us on Regent is going to be closing its doors. Not sure what's giving that impression. It could be the Free Press article, or it could be all of the store closing signs that they have plastered up everywhere. That Toys R Us just renovated, like last year. Now, they did this last year with the one on St. Matthews, the Toys R Us. They said, we're closing, we're selling everything, you can even buy the racks. They still haven't closed. So, we're going to see if this comes true or not, the one on Regent. But if you have any Toys R Us gift cards kicking around, you might want to use those sooner than later. You know, where there's smoke, there's fire. Here's Blind Melon, hits of the 80s, 90s, 2000s, Hot 100.5.

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0: Hot 100.5, that's JT. I'm AJ. If you're looking to stay indoors and stay cool and binge something this weekend, if you already haven't, this just dropped on Thursday on Netflix.
1: Once upon a time, Ma and Pa and Mary and Laura left the big woods of Wisconsin and moved to the prairie.
0: So the new Little House on the Prairie is available now on Netflix. It was shot in Manitoba, predominantly in and around the city of Winnipeg. So you can look for some local spots, you can binge something, and at very least, you can show the kids what life used to be like, you know, before tablets. Here's Platinum Blonde. It's Hot 100.5.

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1: 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Because we were flying around downtown.
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1: And I was like, hello, everyone.
2: I'm in a helicopter.
1: Hello, citizens of Gotham City. 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
2: Can I get on the megaphone? Can I say a couple things?
1: Thank you, Commissioner. And to the people of Gotham City.
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Hot 100.5 with Billy Joel. Without saying it out loud, because it would be rude, just think about your annual salary right now, okay? Think about how much money you make in a year. 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They are hiring, and it doesn't happen very often. And if you grab this gig, you could be making upwards of $250,000 for it. 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

0: 100.5 hits of the 80s, 90s, 2000s. I'm AJ Light. There is a very unique job opening. It's a job you're probably very familiar with. Jeopardy is hiring a new clue writer. This doesn't happen very often, but Jeopardy needs a new clue writer. So if you think you're up for the task, here's what you have to do to get this gig. First things first, you have to be able to pass the show's contestant quiz. It's 50 questions. You can actually do practice tests online whenever you want, if you want to boost your knowledge. Like, for instance, one of the questions, the word robot comes from a Czech word meaning this. Forced labor. So once you pass the quiz, then you have to create 12 clues. And then if they like your clues and you move on, then you have to come up with 3 final Jeopardy clues. Then you're hired and it'll pay you about $250,000 to be a Jeopardy clue writer. You think you can do it? Here, use this clue. Getting the writer's job on Jeopardy. The answer, what is a snowball's chance in hell?
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100.5 with Shania. 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Today, in fact, in just a few minutes, they are going to start their final performance of Jesus Christ Superstar, a show that got massively great reviews, like right across the board. 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They take a little break after today. 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

Hot 100.5 with Eddie Money. I'm AJ Light. There is a girl group, and they haven't done much in the last 18 years, but they're kind of getting a reunion. Does this song ring a

So that's Raven Simone. And before the show, That's So Raven really blew up. She was part of the Cheetah Girls. They're making a new Cheetah Girls movie. The first one since 2008. So the original girls are coming back, but as with a lot of movies nowadays, it's going to be about their kids who are going to form the next generation of Cheetah Girls. And you know that there's going to be spinoffs coming from this. The new Cheetah Girls movie due out next year. Here's Biff Naked. It's Hot 100.5.

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Going to do a Guinness World Record you could probably set coming up for you shortly. A lot of world records are all like, hey, how many balls can you balance on your thumb at the same time? This one requires a partner. And it's maybe the most romantic Guinness World Record yet. Find out how you can set it. You could technically do it today if you were ambitious enough. That's coming up after Len, Steal My Sunshine, Hot 100.5.

0: 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Guinness World Records are often very niche. They're very bizarre. How many apples can you take one bite out of in 55 seconds? They're all weird. Not this one. This one's putting a little more romance into the Guinness World Records.
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0: Renato Gaia and Nayara Ribeiro are a couple from Brazil, and they set the Guinness World Record for most kisses by a pair in 30 seconds. It was 195 kisses in 30 seconds. 195. I want you to picture it, okay? So they're sitting next to each other, and Renato is kissing Nayara on the cheek. Here's what 195 kisses in 30 seconds sounds like. You hear it? It's like little baby kisses. That's like how you kiss your cat when you come home after a long day at work. Anyways, it's achievable, don't you think? Might be too hot to practice today. But if you could pull off 196 kisses in only 30 seconds, that is a Guinness World Record that you could probably set.
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I'm AJ. When I say the word anime, what comes to mind? It could mean a lot. Like back in the 60s and 70s, anime was like Astro Boy and Speed Racer. And then in the 80s, it was Akira. And in the 90s, Pokemon took over the world. Sailor Moon. Some would argue anime is bigger now than ever. Next weekend, the biggest anime gathering in Manitoba is going to happen. It's called Icon. And it runs from the 17th to the 19th. It's at the convention center. 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
1: You know, I took a helicopter ride one time just last year. 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
2: Yeah.
1: And I thought I was going to be kind of spooked out a little bit, like scared.
2: But you felt like a millionaire?
1: I thought it was good, yeah. Because we were flying around downtown.
2: Right.
1: And I was like, hello, everyone.
2: I'm in a helicopter.
1: Hello, citizens of Gotham City. I felt like Batman.
2: Can I get on the megaphone? 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

Hot 100.5 with Sugar Ray. I'm AJ. There is something that you might do. In fact, I bet you do this, and people might judge you for doing it. But a new study says that almost 75% of us do it, so you're not alone. Can you guess what it is? You'll find out after Mariana's Trench. It's Hot 100.5. Testing.

0: Hot 100.5. Did you do the walk with the Bengals? My name is AJ. There's something that you might do. And when you do it, somebody for sure is going to look at you and go, ew, that's gross. But you are definitely not alone when you do it. They ran a new study on this. 74% of us said that when we blow our nose into a Kleenex or tissue, when you blow your nose, you look into the tissue after you do it. Is that your move? What are we checking for? Who knows? Maybe you were just making sure no brains came out, I guess. If that is your move, the next time somebody says, ew, that's gross, you're looking at it, you just say, hey, 74% of us are doing this, all right? Three quarters of us are doing it. You're not alone.
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1: 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We are kicking off more hits of the 80s, 90s, 2000s.

0: 100.5. There are a lot of music biopics that exist, right? In fact, Britney Spears is about to get her own biopic. But the trailer we're going to play for you right now isn't a biopic. It's a legitimate documentary on one of, if not the biggest tour that happened last year.
1: I just don't see myself on stage with Liam. I just don't see it.
2: The way it finished, unacceptable.
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0: going to be chaos.
1: Last year, Oasis reunited. Yeah, nobody thought it was going to happen, and it did. And they ran cameras through the whole tour, and the documentary called Don't Look Back in Anger is coming out in theaters and eventually on Disney Plus. It's going to launch in September. They're saying Oasis is going back on tour next year as well. If that's something you're interested in seeing, you might have to travel to see them, but it's well worth it. This one's from What's the Story, Morning Glory. It's Wonderwall. Hits of the 80s, 90s, 2000s. Hot 100.5.

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Hot 100.5, it's AJ. There's a scam in Winnipeg right now that they're warning you about, but it's not a very good one. There are emails going around right now asking if you would like to be a vendor at the Santa Claus parade. Scammers might have jumped the gun on this one. First of all, little early. The parade's in what, November? Second of all, there are no vendors at the Santa Claus parade. It's a parade. It moves. You don't get to set up a kiosk on the side of the road. If you see this email or you know somebody who has, the organizers of the Santa Claus parade want you to forward it to them and do not click the link, right? You know this already. Technology's so advanced now that some scams look very real. Not this one. It's a shocker. Some scammers manage to put pants on in the morning all on their own. Here's Shania Twain. It's Hot 100.5.

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Hot 100.5. That is Duran Duran. Canada might not be in the World Cup anymore. I know, sad face emoji. But instead, Canada's joining another global competition. One that we have never taken part in ever in history. It's going to happen for the first time ever. Find out more after Canada's very own Bare Naked Ladies Hot 100.5.

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0: Hot 100.5 hits of the 80s, 90s, 2000s. I'm AJ. Canada's no longer in the World Cup. I know, it's a shame. We probably would have beaten France too, Morocco. Canada, however, is joining a different global contest, one we have never taken part in. It's called the Eurovision Song Contest. You've heard of Eurovision before? They've even made movies about this. It's been going on since the mid-50s. Canada's never sent an artist to sing at Eurovision. That changes next year. We asked Hot 100.5 listeners to play Wrong Answers Only. Who should we send to represent Canada at Eurovision? Some of the answers were pretty good. Some of the answers weren't even wrong answers. Mara texted in and said, Fred Penner. You don't think Fred Penner would win Eurovision? Come on. Peter said Mark Shifley. I don't know what the singing voice is like on Shifes, but maybe. Diana said, wrong answers only. Who should we send to Eurovision? Annie Murphy. You know Annie Murphy? She played Alexis in Schitt's Creek.
1: I'm a little bit. I'm a little bit. I'm a little bit. I'm a little bit. La, la, la, la, la, la, la. A little bit of Lexus.
0: Like, that's a legit Eurovision song. That could win it for us. I think Kevin wins Wrong Answers Only. He said we should send Mark Morris. I like hearing him sing with the shock collar on every morning. Mark, can you head over to Eurovision for us?
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Hot 100.5. When's the last time you made the trip up to Gimli? Have you been there yet this summer? If not, there's two very specific sets of dates you should find yourself in Gimli. One is coming up on the 22nd, July 22nd to 26th, Gimli International Film Festival. GIF for short, if you will. Two Fs, though. Watch movies on the beach. They're doing 103 movies this year, something like that. It's a lot. And that's the 22nd to the 26th. Then the Gimli Icelandic Festival runs from July 31st until August 3rd. Let's get a timeshare together in Gimli. We'll hang out at all of these events. You know what they say, Gimli's in the heart. Is that? I apologize. Groove is in the heart. Delight. It's hot. 100.5.

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Hot 100.5. We're feeling that Winnipeg summer now, and it's the perfect time to just enjoy a hot dog on the grill. You like hot dogs? Because they're getting out of control. It seems like we're trying to bougie up the hot dogs too much. You know Pringles? I'm sure that you've had one in your lifetime. Pringles is starting to sell hot dog buns one at a time, and they're stuffed in Pringles tubes, and they taste like Pringles. They're very limited edition, and they're out this summer. They're called Pop Dog Buns. One tastes like honey mustard, one tastes like barbecue, one tastes like sour cream and onion. But you're buying hot dog buns from Pringles? I don't know. Ever since we started calling them glizzies, things have gotten out of control. Just remember, there's nothing wrong with eating a hot dog wrapped in a piece of white bread. Delicious. Soul Decision. Faded. Hits of the 80s, 90s, 2000s. 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
1: 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Because we were flying around downtown.
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1: Hello, citizens of Gotham City. 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
2: Can I get on the megaphone? 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

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You can go online right now, and you can buy anything online, right? 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You can buy them. 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

0: 100.5. Oh, hey, Mickey. I'm AJ Light. There's a website called New York City Garbage. And on a good day, they sell packaged garbage that they pick up off the street. Now, they're selling garbage that they found outside of Madison Square Garden at Taylor Swift and Travis Kelce's wedding recently. You've bought stuff that you've referred to as garbage before, but have you ever bought actual garbage? $25 US, and you can get this little case with a crushed pop can that they found at MSG. There's one, and it has a single AirPod in it. You don't know who wore that AirPod. That could be Paul McCartney's AirPod. You don't know. It's garbage. Meanwhile, on eBay, somebody's trying to sell a bag of air that they collected outside of the arena during the wedding. Not even inside. Air from outdoors. They want $50,000 for it. I think this is just how New York's going to deal with their garbage problem. Ah, just bag it up. Sell them the garbage. Sell them the dirty air. It'll be a clean city before you know.
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Hot 100.5, that's Spirit of the West. I'm AJ Light. Coming up, though, you're going to hear a very familiar voice, the late, great Casey Kasem. We feature American Top 40 vintage episodes every weekend. We kick another one off at 6 o'clock. It's from 1986. Where were you, July 1986? Maybe you were listening to this original broadcast. Just within the first hour, you've got Madonna. You've got Robert Palmer, Steve Winwood, The Outfield, Journey, New Shoes. It's a good countdown from 1986, the AT40 with Casey Kasem coming up after Maroon 5. This Love, hits of the 80s, 90s, 2000s. We got them all. It's Hot 100.

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2: Hello again and welcome to American Top 40. I'm Casey Kasem and I'm all set to count down the biggest hits in the USA. The official Billboard survey says that these are the records you're buying and disc jockeys are playing all over America. First off, let's recap last week's top three. At number three last week was Who's Johnny by El DeBarge. At number two was Holding Back the Years by Simply Red. And moving into the number one spot last week was There'll Be Sad Songs by Billy Ocean. Will Billy keep riding the crest of the wave, or will the tides turn this week? We'll find out at the end of the countdown, which begins right now.
3: Number 40.
2: Here's the second top 40 record from the three-man British band known as The Outfield. Their first hit, called Your Love, went all the way to number six just a couple of months ago. Now they're back with All the Love in the World, debuting at number 40, The Outfield.

The Outfield, debuting at number 40 with their second top 40 hit in the USA, called All the Love in the World. Well, we've got 9 songs from the movies in our countdown this week. This one's from a brand new picture about a couple of undercover cops, starring comedian Billy Crystal and dancer Gregory Hines. From the film Running Scared, here's Michael McDonald's latest, debuting at number 39, Sweet Freedom.

0: debuting at number 39, his latest, Sweet Freedom, from the movie Running Scared. Coming up on American Top 40, a hit song whose master tape was seized by federal agents last September and held as evidence in a major drug raid, a song called Suzanne.
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0: AT40 originates in Hollywood, but this next debut song originates in New York. That's where the artist lives and works. Singer, songwriter, and producer Gavin Christopher. He's worked a lot with Chaka Khan and wrote a top 10 for in the group Rufus in 1975 called Once You Get Started. He's produced records for rap artists like Afrika Bambaataa and Grandmaster Flash. Debuting now at number 38, he's doing his own thing with One Step Closer to You. Gavin Christopher.

His name is Gavin Christopher, and his first chart song is One Step Closer to You. It debuts at number 38. This is Casey on American Top 40. And now we're up to a hit song from a master tape that was seized by federal agents last September and held as evidence in a major drug raid. Here's that story. About a year and a half ago, the group Journey were recording songs for a new album. They used a studio near their home base of San Francisco. But with some of the band members also working on solo projects, and two of the band's members leaving the band, work on that new album kept getting postponed. By June of 85, only 8 songs had been finished. By the end of summer, Journey was still recording. Well, one day in September, when Journey was not at that studio, federal agents made a surprise raid. They seized the building and its contents and arrested its owner. No one went in, nothing came out. The studio was closed down, the doors were locked, and federal marshals stood guard. Locked inside were the master tapes of that long-awaited Journey album. Well, there must have been some rock and roll fans in the federal government, because Journey was eventually allowed to send a representative over to that recording studio and pick up those seized tapes. He was thoroughly searched going in and coming out, but the feds did hand over the valuable recordings, and those tapes became Journey's 11th album, Raised on Radio, finally released just this past April. And here's the second big hit from that album.

0: Roseanne. Their latest from the album Raised on Radio debuts this week at number 37. It's their 15th top 40 hit as the countdown rolls on.
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1: This next song is by an artist who's winding down his current tour of the States. Robert Palmer's been out on the road previewing material from his upcoming album. It's called Heavy Nova. But Robert's latest hit, climbing three notches to number 36 this week, is from his current album, Riptide. The song is Hyperactive.

American Top 40, third week in the survey, moving up three notches to 36 with Hyperactive. In the late 60s, an all-star group recorded their first album, a classic that went to number one. And then that group broke up, never to record again. Coming up is that story and a hit song by a survivor of that legendary band, Steve Winwood. The hits from coast to coast. When Andy Taylor, co-founder of Duran Duran and Power Station, decided to cut his first solo record, he went first class. The producer he chose is Roy Thomas Baker, who's produced The Cars on hits like Shake It Up and Queen on hits like Bohemian Rhapsody. Baker's collaboration with Andy Taylor comes from the movie American Anthem. Up three notches this week to 35. Take it easy.

Taylor on American Top 40. Second week in the survey, he moves up three notches to 35 with Take It Easy, a song from the movie American Anthem. Now on American Top 40, we're up to the hit by Steve Winwood, a survivor of the all-star group of the 60s who recorded a classic number one album, then never recorded together again. Here's the story. Steve Winwood began his career in Birmingham, England when he was 16. He became the keyboard player and lead singer for the Spencer Davis Group. He sang on their 1967 top 10 hits, Gimme Some Lovin' and I'm a Man. Then he left the Spencer Davis Group and became a founding member of the popular album group, Traffic. And when Traffic broke up, Steve Winwood joined legendary guitarist Eric Clapton and super drummer Ginger Baker, whose group Cream had just disbanded. With star bass player Rick Gretsch, the four musicians formed one of the most talked about bands of the late 60s, the all-star band called Blind Faith. Now, Blind Faith recorded only one album, an album that hit number one in 1969 and became a million seller. Not long after its release, the group played a free concert in London's Hyde Park for more than 100,000 fans. Then there was a short U.S. concert tour. But within a few months, Blind Faith broke up. It was more than the four musicians could handle. The constant clashes between their huge egos and the constant hyping by the promoters. Now that was more than 15 years ago. Well, Steve Winwood went out and reformed his old group Traffic for a while. Then he recorded as a solo artist. Well, after a five-year absence from the top 40, he's back in our countdown. From the Spencer Davis Group to Traffic to Blind Faith to Solo Star, here's 38-year-old Steve Winwood at number 34 with Higher Love.

0: a former member of Traffic and Blind Faith in the 60s and 70s. He's singing solo, and he moves from 40 to 34 this week. Second week in the countdown, Steve Winwood and Higher Love as the countdown continues.
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0: To make room for this week's five debut records, five older hits dropped out of the countdown. 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Those five fell out. Here now is our fifth debut song, the highest debut of the week. It's by the Timex Social Club from the San Francisco Bay Area. Their first hit is Rumors.

Latinx Social Club. They're from the San Francisco Bay Area. Four young guys between 19 and 20 years old, but they've all been together for 4 years now. They debut with their first chart hit, Rumors, at number 33. This is Casey on American Top 40, counting them down. And the countdown doesn't stop till we get to number one. 4 weeks ago, New Shoes were all the way up at number three. On the way down now, they're at 32 with I Can't Wait.

0: at number 32, falling from 26. Oldest record in the countdown. That recent top five record is I Can't Wait. Hey there, sports fans. There's a man in the countdown you might want on your favorite team. Not to play, but to sing. To sing the national anthem. He now has a record of 18 wins and only 3 losses. Details and his current hit are coming up.
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Madonna with her recent number one song, Live to Tell. This week, falling 11 notches to number 31 in the countdown. Now, we're up to the man that the Celtics or the Yankees or the Chicago Bears might like to have on their team. Not to play, but to sing the national anthem. He has a record of 18 wins and only 3 losses. And who is this singer with the golden voice of victory? He's 38-year-old Jeffrey Osborne. His athletic vocal career began about 6 years ago when Jeffrey was still a member of the group called LTD. They had scheduled a concert at the Los Angeles Forum, the home of the Lakers basketball team. And the promoters suggested that Jeffrey sing the national anthem at a Lakers game to promote that upcoming LTD concert. Jeffrey sang, and the Lakers won. Couple of years later, during the sixth and deciding game of the NBA Finals in Los Angeles between the Lakers and the Philadelphia 76ers, Jeffrey again sang the national anthem, and again the Lakers won. Over the years, singing for the Lakers, Jeffrey's had 14 wins and 2 losses. Those 2 losses, by the way, were against the champion Boston Celtics. And Jeffrey's tonsils have been lucky for other teams, too. He sang at 2 football games for the Los Angeles Raiders, and they won them both. He sang at 2 games for the San Francisco 49ers, and they won both of them. The LA Dodgers, well, they weren't as lucky. Jeffrey sang the anthem at one of their baseball games, but the Dodgers lost. Still, the power of Jeffrey's rendition of the Star-Spangled Banner has given him a home team record that now totals 18 wins and only 3 losses. They'll probably have him endorsing Wheaties soon. This week, the man who sings winners is in our countdown with his current winning hit. Here's Jeffrey Osborne with You Should Be Mine. It's at number 30.

0: Future Be Mine, the woo-woo song by Jeffrey Osborne, his seventh top 40 hit since he left LTD. He moves up six notches third week in the survey to number 30. Coming up, the former ugly duckling who today is a top teen idol. He's even dated Brooke Shields. This is Casey on American Top 40 in Hollywood. We're counting down the week's 40 biggest hits, and we're 29 hits away from number one. We'll continue in a moment.
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3: 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Welcome. My name's Casey Kasem. 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
3: Up three notches with their second Top 40 hit. Here are Vicky, Debbie, Michael, and Susanna. The Bangles with If She Knew What She Wants.

If she knew what she wants, the four-woman band called the Bangles. They're at number 29, moving up three notches this week. Now, the story of the ugly duckling who became a beautiful swan. Today, he's one of the most popular teen idols and singers on the chart. Englishman George Michael. But George wasn't always the romantic idol of millions. Oh no, his own sister Melanie told writer Chris Heath he wasn't exactly God's gift to women. That's how people saw George about 10 years ago, back in junior high school, when he met up with his now former partner in Wham, Andrew Ridgely. Andrew recalls that George, quote, looked a bit of a wimp in those days. He had these great big steel-rimmed glasses and loads of curly hair. He was very, very plump. End of quote. And if you think Andrew's picking on George, listen to what George himself says. I looked absolutely horrendous. I wouldn't say I'm a swan now, but then I was the traditional ugly duckling. I didn't stand much of a chance with girls. End of quote. Well, in the next few years, George underwent a transformation. He cut his hair. He traded in his glasses for more stylish frames. He started going to discos, and he danced away the pounds. And in the last few years, he's carved out quite a career in pop music. Also, if you follow the fan man,